Hallelujah. From the rising of the sun, the going down of the same, the name of the Lord is to be praised. Let's praise Adonai.

Can you hear the sound of thunder approaching? The lion of the tribe of Judah is preparing to roar like never before.

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But better than that, he shouts over us. Hallelujah. There's a beautiful blessing in the Siddur, Baruch Hu et Adonai Hamavurach. Blessed are you, O Lord our God. Blessed is the name of the Lord.

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So you just slide. Life is like that. You want to get from point A to point B. It's faith.

Hallelujah. 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Let's praise Adonai.

Can you hear the sound of thunder approaching? The lion of the tribe of Judah is preparing to roar like never before.

That's something to shout about. But better than that, he shouts over us. Hallelujah. There's a beautiful blessing in the Siddur, Baruch Hu et Adonai Hamavurach. Blessed are you, O Lord our God. Blessed is the name of the Lord.

Somebody said, I want to get over here without making steps. So you just slide. Life is like that. You want to get from point A to point B. It's faith.

Uzziah died, I saw also the Lord sitting upon a throne, high lifted up, and his train filled the temple. Above it stood the seraphim, each one had six wings. With twain he covered his face, with twain he covered his feet, and with twain he did fly. And one cried unto another and said,

one of the seraphim unto me, having a live coal in his hand, which he had taken with the tongs from off the altar, and he laid it upon my mouth, and said, Lo, this hath touched thy lips, and thine iniquity is taken away, and thy sin purged. Also, I heard the voice of the Lord.

0: This is how I fight my battles. This is how I fight my battles.
1: Oh, this is how.
0: This is how I fight my battles.
1: Praise and worship.
0: This is how I fight my battles.
1: Oh, yeah, yeah.
2: That's what we're doing tonight.

Somebody says, I want to get over here without making steps. So you just slide. Life is like that. You want to get from point A to point B. It's faith.

Rico. Come on, Rico. Let's go. Drive through it. Use your torso. Come on, help him. There he goes. Come on, use your whole body. Come on, and use your help. Come on. Push through. Everybody help Keith Davis. Come on. Davis, come on! Help him, come on! Come on, help him!

scary. And this could shoot him through the wall. So tonight we're going for it. And let's help Mike Hagan. Here we go. 5, 4, 3, 2, 1. Help him. Come on, Mike. Help Mike Hagan. Come on. Come on, Mike. Come on. Come on. Come on, help him. Come on, Mike. There's blood. Yeah, on his head. He's exhausted. 5, 4, 3, 2, 1. Help him. Without a rest for the Louisville Slugger fans. Come on, help him out. Let's go. Get those rally flags up. Let's have Mike hang it out. Come on, Mike. It's rally time. Let's go, Mike. Come on, Mike. Let's go.